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10: Tonight, expect overcast skies and high humidity with a few showers. Some areas might experience lingering flooding. The temperature will drop to 71 degrees. Tomorrow will bring mostly cloudy conditions with continued humidity and a chance of a shower, reaching a high of 78 degrees. Tomorrow night, anticipate passing showers early on, then skies will remain mostly cloudy with a low of 68 degrees. As we head into Wednesday, the weather will be partly sunny with a high of 79 degrees. With the AccuWeather Forecast, I'm meteorologist Jason Caterina.
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13: Overnight will bring overcast skies and high humidity with a few showers possible. Be cautious of any remaining flooding issues. The low will be around 71 degrees. Looking ahead to Tuesday, expect mostly cloudy conditions with some humidity and a chance of a shower. The high will reach 77 degrees. Tuesday night will remain mostly cloudy with a low of 68 degrees. As we move into Wednesday, anticipate partly sunny skies and pleasant conditions with a high near 79 degrees. With the AccuWeather Forecast, I'm meteorologist Jason Caterina.
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11: Overnight will bring overcast skies and high humidity with a few showers possible. Be cautious of any remaining flooding issues. The low will be around 71 degrees. Looking ahead to Tuesday, expect mostly cloudy conditions with some humidity and a chance of a shower. The high will reach 77 degrees. Tuesday night will remain mostly cloudy with a low of 68 degrees. As we move into Wednesday, anticipate partly sunny skies and pleasant conditions with a high near 79 degrees. With the AccuWeather Forecast, I'm meteorologist Jason Caterina.
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11: Overnight will bring overcast skies and high humidity with a few showers possible. Be cautious of any remaining flooding issues. The low will be around 71 degrees. Looking ahead to Tuesday, expect mostly cloudy conditions with some humidity and a chance of a shower. The high will reach 77 degrees. Tuesday night will remain mostly cloudy with a low of 68 degrees. As we move into Wednesday, anticipate partly sunny skies and pleasant conditions with a high near 79 degrees. With the AccuWeather Forecast, I'm meteorologist Jason Caterina.
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15: Today will be mostly cloudy and humid with a shower reaching a high of 77. Tonight will remain mostly cloudy with a low of 68. Tomorrow is expected to be partly sunny and pleasant with a high of 79. On Thursday, it will be humid with sunny spells and a chance of an afternoon thunderstorm reaching a high of 84. Friday will be partly sunny, hot, and humid with a couple of showers and a thunderstorm in the afternoon with a high of 92. Saturday will be humid with some sun breaking through the clouds at times with the possibility of a thunderstorm in a few spots in the afternoon and a high of 83. With the AccuWeather Forecast, I'm meteorologist Joe Lundberg.
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0: 100.1 WJRZ, Jersey's greatest hits. It is Dan Turi in the morning. Welcome to a Tuesday. Any money there? And I got to tell you, I don't remember being as impacted by weather in a short period of time like we have been through the weekend and yesterday. Obviously, 100-degree temperatures throughout the holiday weekend. Then we had two nights of strong thunderstorms. We figured, all right, things have cooled off. Monday will be fine. You know, we were talking about scattered showers. Next thing you know, like ridiculous amounts of rain. You got roofs collapsing up in Ocean Township at the BJ's there, flooding through Asbury Park. Just a regular Monday. You know what I mean? It wasn't like a severe storm, tropical storm, nothing. Just trying to get back to the swing of things after the holidays. So hopefully that's the end of the nonsense. Can we get back to summer? Can we start enjoying it as we start a Tuesday? Let's get you going. First check of the roads.
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6: Jersey Road Report, with all of the water that Monmouth County had to deal with, we're really not looking at any street closings of the main streets. Even with water damage at Jersey Shore Medical Center, your 33 ride should be okay trying to get there. You've got no major troubles if you're going up onto the Asbury Park roadways. Even with all the flooding they've had, some of the local streets, you're going to find some cones out and some diversions. But besides that, no big delays. The Parkway had a car breakdown northbound by 123. That was express lanes. And Middletown, Nevesink River Road, still with a water main break. I'm Christina Lang with the Jersey Road Report.

Playing the most music in the morning, 100.1 WJRZ. It is Dan Turi. Thanks for joining me. An early Tuesday at the Jersey Shore. And you know what? I love the fact that New York sports fans are now arguing who has it worse, the Yankees or the Mets. People love the Yankees. They're like, this is terrible. The Mets is like, it's been happening the whole

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0: 100.1 WJRZ, Jersey's greatest hits. It is Dan Torrey, You Too, With or Without You. Those guys dropping a new single today called Street of Dreams, available today at 12 p.m. Eastern. They shot the video for it in Mexico City in June. So always good to hear new music from those guys, because I think we could use a lot more as we get you more great music coming up. Stay right here. It's JRZ.
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10: Today will be mostly cloudy and humid with a shower, reaching a high of 77. Tonight will remain mostly cloudy with a low of 68. Tomorrow is expected to be partly sunny and pleasant with a high of 79. On Thursday, it will be humid with sunny spells and a chance of an afternoon thunderstorm, reaching a high of 84. Friday will be partly sunny, hot, and humid with a couple of showers and a thunderstorm in the afternoon with a high of 92. Saturday will be humid with some sun breaking through the clouds at times, with the possibility of a thunderstorm in a few spots in the afternoon and a high of 83. With the AccuWeather Forecast, I'm meteorologist Joe Lundberg.
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0: the road with Jersey's greatest hits, 100.1 WJRZ. Hopefully you survived the rain we had yesterday. Man, what a surprise that was for a Monday after a holiday. But we are here on a Tuesday, July 7th today. On this date in 1928, sliced bread was sold for the very first time. It was described as the greatest forward step in the baking industry since bread was wrapped. So there you go. And we all know that to this day, people compare things, you know, it's the greatest thing since sliced bread. So that definitely made an impact. It's such a small thing has carried us a long way as we get another check of the roads.
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2: What a day yesterday, and now we have a cleanup everywhere, and even on 35 through Ocean Township, passing the BJ's where they had the roof collapse. You can access 35 there. The main roads appear to be open. The local roadways in a lot of these areas, your Monmouth County, just remember, you're going to find some local streets still shut down with water damage, tree damage. That is going to take a little extra time out of your day as you make your way out and about this morning. Parkway, it was up by 123. We had some disabled vehicle, actually northbound by exit 98 as well. There's a northbound accident, exit 98, exit 100. Northbound, the left lane is blocked. I'm Christina Lang, Jersey Road Report.
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0: Thanks for starting your Tuesday right here, 100.1 WJRZ. It's Dan Turi in the morning. National Tell the Truth Day today. Are you ready? Every single situation, you must tell the absolute truth. I don't think it's possible anymore. I really don't think that you could go a full day or even half a day till lunchtime without telling some kind of fib or a lie or exaggeration as we get you more great music coming up. Stay right here. It's JRZ.
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0: Playing the most music in the morning, 100.1 WJRZ. It is Dan Turi. July 7th today, former band leader for Johnny Carson's Tonight Show, Doc Severinsen, turning 99 years old. Ringo Starr celebrating his 86th. Comedian Jim Gaffigan turning 60. And Olympic figure skater Michelle Kwan is 46. Happy birthday. If today's your day to celebrate, let's check the roads once again.
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6: Cleanup continues in a lot of these areas this morning. Asbury Park, if you're going up through Monmouth County, Ocean Township, these areas still going to be a problem spot getting around this morning, but I do not have major roadways closed down. Local roadways, yes, but if you're trying to go on the major roadways, even 33 passing the hospital, you're going to be doing fine around there. We're not seeing anything 35 even passing the BJ's. You're going to have all those roads open this morning. Parkway did have a problem spot around exit 98-100. That's been cleared away northbound. I'm Christina Lang, Jersey Road Report.

Jersey's Greatest Hits, 100.1 WJRZ. It is Dan Turi off to work with Bonnie Tyler's Total Eclipse of the Heart. And I must make a confession. I haven't watched a minute of the World Cup. I'm very surprised that it's still happening. Like, round 16? How long does this thing go? The car's now to Arizona. Summer.

0: Taking it back to 1984, Van Halen and Jump. David Lee Roth was against that synthesizer sound that Eddie Van Halen wanted to bring in at that time. And I think it fit in the early 80s like that, what everybody was doing. But it certainly changed the direction of the band. Up until that point, it was guitar and rock and all that. So, you know, we got a little different sound. And there you go, having huge hits for Van Halen. So that was a good move, looking back on it. As we make our way into July, don't forget our checklist to the 100.1 Days of Summer at JRZ. 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
12: Today will be mostly cloudy and humid with a shower, reaching a high of 77. Tonight will remain mostly cloudy with a low of 68. Tomorrow is expected to be partly sunny and pleasant with a high of 79. On Thursday, it will be humid with sunny spells and a chance of an afternoon thunderstorm, reaching a high of 84. Friday will be partly sunny, hot, and humid with a couple of showers and a thunderstorm in the afternoon with a high of 92. Saturday will be humid with some sun breaking through the clouds at times, with the possibility of a thunderstorm in a few spots in the afternoon and a high of 83. With the AccuWeather forecast, I'm meteorologist Joe Lundberg.
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0: On the road with Jersey's greatest hits, a Tuesday at the Jersey Shore. It is Dan Turi in the morning on 100.1 WJRZ. New study finds that women need more sleep. Wonder how much money they spent on that, but you know, that's real easy. They're sleeping next to guys who are snoring like a freight train. Of course, they're going to need more of something. You know what I mean? Maybe another bedroom as we get you on your way. Another check of the roadways.
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2: A lot of water damage. So be careful as you're traveling around, especially some of your local roadways. We've been looking through your Monmouth County, and we haven't found major roadways closed. So you're not going to find any major roads blocked right now. We're looking pretty good. Even if you want to try going up onto 1835 through Eatontown, if you're going through Ocean Township, if you're going through Monmouth County, if you're on 34, only a small slowdown. If you're going through Newman Springs Road, remember at Middletown, you do have water main break, and Navasink River Road should be closed down with that. And no major troubles on the parkway. I'm Christina Lang, Jersey Road Report.
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0: 100.1 WJRZ, your station for Jersey's greatest hits. It is Dan Turi in the morning, Hall & Oates, getting a Tuesday started together. And July brings the county fairs. 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

0: Off to work with Jersey's greatest hits, 100.1 WJRZ. John Mellencamp, small town. It is Dan Turi in the morning. Welcome to a Tuesday. It is World Chocolate Day today, and I try and keep that spirit going throughout the year. Always have to have some sort of chocolate around. I don't know what your go-to is, but you know, I've gotten to the point where I've got Hershey's Kisses because, like, it's not a lot of chocolate. You know, you feel almost like one of those mini Coke cans. I'm not really having soda. But with Kisses, you know, you grab 40 in a handful. You know, you got something as we get you going. Another check of the roadways.
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3: Storm damage everywhere this morning. If you're in Ocean Township, 35 passing the BJ's. Actually, 35 is open. You have some traffic light delays. It's all you got to deal with. Even those of you that are trying Asbury Avenue, you're okay. Just a little slow around Wayside Road with construction. Overall, it's a decent ride on the parkway through our areas of exit 82. A little slow by 89 and exiting at 98. 34, 33, that builds around the circle. And do be careful if you're on 33. There's no major incidents, just slowdowns at the traffic lights. I'm Christina Lang, and that's your Jersey Road Report.

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Jersey's greatest hits, 100.1 WJRZ. It is Dan Turi. Thanks for joining me. The six-year hiatus of live shows ends tonight as the Forever Tour hits Madison Square Garden for 9 shows. You got a Bon Jovi pop-up shop right outside the garden for merchandise and other great things. It's Runaway on JRZ. Good morning.

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0: Off to Work with REM, Losing My Religion, 100.1 WJRZ. It is Dan Turi. Welcome to a Tuesday. Later on tonight, I'll wrap it up. We'll go back in time, a full hour of 70s at 7. 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
18: Today will be mostly cloudy and humid with a shower reaching a high of 77. Tonight will remain mostly cloudy with a low of 68. Tomorrow is expected to be partly sunny and pleasant with a high of 79. On Thursday, it will be humid with sunny spells and a chance of an afternoon thunderstorm reaching a high of 84. Friday will be partly sunny, hot and humid with a couple of showers and a thunderstorm in the afternoon with a high of 92. Saturday will be humid with some sun breaking through the clouds at times, with the possibility of a thunderstorm in a few spots in the afternoon and a high of 83. With the AccuWeather forecast, I'm meteorologist Joe Lundberg.
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0: Top Gun music from Berlin. Take My Breath Away. 100.1 WJRZ. Playing the most music in the morning. It is Dan Turi. Studies suggest that fumes from traffic jams can cause brain damage. And I kind of get the feeling that's true. If you've ever seen the way people drive in traffic jams around here, like trying to get home over the weekend from the holiday weekend, as we get a last check of the roads, our JRZ Road Report.
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2: So much water and water damage, but no main roadways affected at the moment. Even 35 passing that BJ's where they had the roof collapse, it's open. So you're going to find activity, but everything's open. We had Navasink River Road with the closure because of the water main break. And if you are in Monmouth County, remember, a lot of these side roadways, you're going to find diversions because of the storm damage. We haven't seen anything in Asbury Park. Main roadways closed, even 6635. It's moving in that area this morning. I'm Christina Lang, and that's a look at your Jersey Road Report.
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0: It's the 100.1 Days of Summer at JRZ with Dan Turi in the morning. And summer means live music is back. 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

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Beautiful day. It is Dan Turi. Hey, we get a new song from U2 available today at 12 p.m. It's called Street of Dreams. They're getting ready to release their 15th studio album later this year. Right here, it's Michael Jackson's Smooth Criminal on JRZ. Good morning.

July 4th, 1976, 100.1 WJRZ signed on, and a Jersey Shore legend was created. 50 years later, we thank you for being along for the ride.

0: It's the 100.1 Days of Summer at JRZ as we work together on a Tuesday. Dan Turi in the morning. 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
23: This afternoon will bring mostly cloudy skies and humidity with the possibility of a passing shower. The temperature will reach a high of 78. Tonight, expect mostly cloudy conditions with a low of 67. As we look ahead to tomorrow, anticipate partly sunny skies and pleasant weather with a high of 79. Thursday will be humid with sunny spells, though an afternoon thunderstorm may develop with a high of 84. By Friday, it will be partly sunny and hot with a chance of a couple of showers and a thunderstorm in the afternoon. The high temperature on Friday will soar to 92. With the AccuWeather Forecast, I'm meteorologist Joe Lundberg.
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0: There's plenty more where that came from later on tonight. 70s at 7 with me, BG, staying alive on a Tuesday. It is Dan Turi making way for Barbara. She's up next. But before I leave, make sure you text FAIR, F-A-I-R, to 732-505-1001. 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

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Read about a shore town that's earned some great accolades. Top beach in New Jersey for the last 3 years. Also good crabbing spots in New Jersey. 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
12: This afternoon will bring mostly cloudy skies and humidity with the possibility of a passing shower. The temperature will reach a high of 78. Tonight, expect mostly cloudy conditions with a low of 67. As we look ahead to tomorrow, anticipate partly sunny skies and pleasant weather with a high of 79. Thursday will be humid with sunny spells, though an afternoon thunderstorm may develop with a high of 84. By Friday, it will be partly sunny and hot with a chance of a couple of showers and a thunderstorm in the afternoon. The high temperature on Friday will soar to 92. With the AccuWeather Forecast, I'm meteorologist Joe Lundberg.
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I'm Barbara Farraher. So if you only had to choose one, what's your favorite appearance of this song? Talladega Nights, Blue Valentine, Pitch Perfect 2, or my fave, Deadpool 2?

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I'm Barbara Farraher. 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
19: This afternoon will bring mostly cloudy skies and humidity with the possibility of a passing shower. The temperature will reach a high of 78. Tonight, expect mostly cloudy conditions with a low of 67. As we look ahead to tomorrow, anticipate partly sunny skies and pleasant weather with a high of 79. Thursday will be humid with sunny spells, though an afternoon thunderstorm may develop with a high of 84. By Friday, it will be partly sunny and hot with a chance of a couple of showers and a thunderstorm in the afternoon. The high temperature on Friday will soar to 92. With the AccuWeather forecast, I'm meteorologist Joe Lundberg.
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That song came out in 1986. Yeah, 40 years ago. I'm Barbara Farriher on 100.1 WJRZ, Jersey's greatest hits.

0: Whether it's the weekend or the weekdays, it is the 100.1 Days of Summer at JRZ. 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

Sakata starting out our 90s at noon on 100.1 WJRZ. I'm Barbara Farraher. Shania Twain just supported Harry Styles in London. Yeah, a bunch of shows at Wembley. She's playing a show tonight in Limerick, Ireland.

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Gwen Stefani, she's playing Asbury Lanes in September. Yeah, just happened to Google her and boom, that showed up. I was like, wait, that sounds like fun. I'm Barbara Farah, her 90s at noon on 100.1 WJRZ.

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20: This afternoon will bring mostly cloudy skies and humidity with a chance of showers in some areas. The temperature will reach a high of 78. Tonight, expect mostly cloudy conditions with a low of 67. Tomorrow will be partly sunny with a high of 79. Thursday will be humid with sunny intervals and a chance of an afternoon thunderstorm reaching a high of 84. Friday will be partly sunny, hot, and humid with a few showers and a thunderstorm in the afternoon reaching a high of 92. With the AccuWeather Forecast, I'm meteorologist Joe Lundberg.
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Right here, right now, it's the 90s at noon on 100.1 WJRZ. I'm Barbara Farraher. Yeah, in the summers in the 90s, we'd run in the sprinkler, take photos on our disposable cameras. We would also make friendship bracelets. You still have some? Here's Green Day, 90s at noon on JRZ.

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Grab a cassette, because here comes another one. 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

0: 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I'm Barbara Farraher. Well, the JRZ Street Team has been quite busy during the 100.1 days of summer, and it's only the beginning of July. 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

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I'm Barbara Farraher. Weeknights at 7 o'clock, Dan Torrey takes you back to the 70s for a full hour, 70s at 7, playing you tunes like this one from Boston's first album. Did you have it on vinyl? Yeah, I know you're thinking about that UFO.

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1: We are sharing the joy. A teacher of 37 years named Gina, she stopped by. She said she loves helping out the kids. Thank you, Gina. Julie, also from Tom's River, dropping off a bunch of stuff for the Jersey Shore Animal Center, like sponges and detergent. Peggy and Manahawkin filling up the stage. We're filling up the Pepsi truck.
0: And this is JRZ Now. 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

0: Tom Petty Estate released extended versions of American Girl and Breakdown for the 50th anniversary. 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
9: This afternoon will bring mostly cloudy skies and humidity with a chance of showers in some areas. The temperature will reach a high of 78. Tonight, expect mostly cloudy conditions with a low of 67. Tomorrow will be partly sunny with a high of 79. Thursday will be humid with sunny intervals and a chance of an afternoon thunderstorm reaching a high of 84. Friday will be partly sunny, hot, and humid with a few showers and a thunderstorm in the afternoon reaching a high of 92. With the AccuWeather Forecast, I'm meteorologist Joe Lundberg.
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kind of funky on 100.1 WJRZ. We're Jersey's greatest hits. I'm Barbara Farraher. You having an extended week off from the holiday? Headed to the boardwalk, go on some rides, get some ice cream, go into the arcade. It's the best time of year at the Jersey Shore. 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

was an absolute stinker last night. I guess that pretty much puts soccer in the back burner for me for the next 4 years. All these games, all the drama, and our American team just put up an absolute dud. It's okay. Knicks are still world champions, by the way. I'm just going to make myself feel better about that. Jersey's greatest hits are on. I'm Matt Knight. It's Maroon 5 on 100.1 WJRZ.

0: 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We simply say thank you for all the great memories the past five decades.
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0: I was kind of half kidding about the whole World Cup tournament and not watching soccer for the next 4 years. That part is true. I will be watching the rest of this tournament because, like I said, a lot of drama. Every game has got some kind of story being told. And that is the most impressive part about this entire World Cup tournament. But the U.S. not making it past the round of 16 again. And Belgium moves on after all the controversy, after all the red cards. There had to be some kind of a distraction there. So best of luck to the U.S. men's team moving forward. I guess I'll see you guys, like I said, again in 4 years. More World Cup action kicking off tonight, or actually this afternoon. We got some games. And then this evening, just getting it into it. And World Cup championship coming to MetLife Stadium in just about a week and a half time here. So going to be real exciting for the country to host the championship match, and especially right here in New Jersey. Jersey's greatest hits are on 100.1 WJRZ. And of course, you can listen live on your smart speaker by saying, Alexa, play 100.1 WJRZ.
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5: This afternoon will bring mostly cloudy skies and humidity with a chance of showers in some areas. The temperature will reach a high of 78. Tonight, expect mostly cloudy conditions with a low of 67. Tomorrow will be partly sunny with a high of 79. Thursday will be humid with sunny intervals and a chance of an afternoon thunderstorm reaching a high of 84. Friday will be partly sunny, hot, and humid with a few showers and a thunderstorm in the afternoon reaching a high of 92. With the AccuWeather forecast, I'm meteorologist Joe Lundberg.
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I have no pressure anymore to watch sports, at least until football season kicks off, and that'll, based on being a Giants fan, probably be over by October. Mets stink. U.S. is out of the World Cup. So I guess I'm on a little bit of a summer sports hiatus. Jersey's greatest hits, never on break. Here's Prince at JRZ.

0: those songs you might realize you're humming involuntarily later on this afternoon with the Cardigans and Love Fool from 100.1 WJRZ. I'm Matt Knight. Stick around because in the next hour, I'm going to give you an opportunity to win a family four-pack of passes for the Monmouth County Fair. That's coming up for you after 3 here at JRZ.
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Bon Jovi is kicking off the little mini Madison Square Garden residency tonight, and then a show coming up on Thursday and Sunday this week, and then a couple of shows next week as well. 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

0: I'm not a big fan of chili dogs, but every single time Jack and Diane comes on here at JRZ, I'm like, you know, maybe this time I'll have the chili dog. I'm going to pass for now. It's like that weird time between lunch and dinner. So chili dogs are not there. However, he talks about Tasty Freeze, and that has me thinking about Jersey Freeze in Freehold. So it is, in fact, summer here at the Jersey Shore, if you didn't know that. So summer things, chili dogs, and of course, Jersey Freeze, and of course, the checklist to the 100.1 Days of Summer at JRZ. 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
18: This afternoon will bring mostly cloudy skies and humidity with a chance of showers in some areas. The temperature will reach a high of 78. Tonight, expect mostly cloudy conditions with a low of 67. Tomorrow will be partly sunny with a high of 79. Thursday will be humid with sunny intervals and a chance of an afternoon thunderstorm reaching a high of 84. Friday will be partly sunny, hot, and humid with a few showers and a thunderstorm in the afternoon reaching a high of 92. With the AccuWeather Forecast, I'm meteorologist Joe Lundberg.
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Now, it's been about a year and a half since it was announced that Billy Joel was dealing with some brain issues. However, the good news is that he has made significant progress after a lengthy hiatus from touring, showing improvement, hoping to see him back on the road before too long, but he is doing much, much better.

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Donna Summer during the 100.1 Days of Summer at JRZ. I'm Matt Knight. A song written by Bruce Springsteen, covered by the Patti Smith Group, and then covered again for MTV Unplugged from 10,000 Maniacs. Here's Because the Night at JRZ.

0: Billy Idol joining the ranks of the Rock and Roll Hall of Famers later this year. He will take his spot in Cleveland this November. It's 100.1 WJRZ. I'm Matt Knight. 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I'm Matt Knight. Stick around. Got more of Jersey's greatest hits on the way for you. We'll take our first look at the Tuesday ride brought to you by High Ground Service Pros because doing it right matters and their work is guaranteed for life. 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
2: Looks like some pretty heavy traffic now as you travel southbound on the Garden State Parkway through Toms River, and no problems into Tinton Falls and beyond. And it looks like it's very slow in 35 through Spring Lake and into Manasquan, and very slow as you travel on 70 pretty much between the Garden State Parkway past 9 into Lakehurst. And it's very slow as you travel on 37 in spots between Seaside out to the Garden State Parkway and on into Lakehurst. And 9 is very slow through Lakewood. I'm Janelle Crispin with the Jersey Road Report.
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31: Tonight, expect mostly cloudy skies with a low of 67. Tomorrow will bring partly sunny conditions with a high of 79. Tomorrow night will be mainly clear with a low of 66. On Thursday, it will be humid with sunny spells, but be prepared for a heavy afternoon and evening thunderstorm. The high will reach 84. Looking ahead to Friday, anticipate partly sunny skies, hot and humid weather with a couple of showers and a thunderstorm in the afternoon. The high temperature will climb to 92. With the AccuWeather Forecast, I'm meteorologist Jason Catarina.
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Jersey's greatest hits, 100.1 WJRZ. Last week, we certainly felt the heat that Whitney Houston was singing about there, and I Want to Dance with Somebody. Matt Knight hanging out with you. 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

0: Some people actually keep that phone number. I think there's about 30 or so 867-5309s that are still active in this country. Most of them are businesses. Don't know how many of them are owned by Jenny, though. It's Tommy Two-Tone at 100.1 WJRZ. I'm Matt Knight. I will give you the JRZ text line number in the next hour for your chance to win a family four-pack of passes for the Monmouth County Fair. That's coming up for you after 5. For now, Janelle Crispin in for Mike Barker watching your Tuesday ride.
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2: Extra volume on the Garden State Parkway through Brick Township down to Toms River, and it looks like it's pretty heavy as you travel on 70 both directions around the Garden State Parkway into 9 and on into Lakehurst, and pretty slow as you travel on 37 in spots between the Garden State Parkway out to Lakehurst and 35. Very slow as you travel through Spring Lake into Manasquan, and we also have some extra company on 36 between Long Branch out to Eatontown. Not bad into the Garden State Parkway. I'm Janelle Crispin with the Jersey Road Report.
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Jersey's greatest hits. You got me, Matt Knight. A little disappointed. And I mean a little disappointed because I'm not a big soccer fan that the U.S. is out of the World Cup after an absolute dud. What a stinker that was. An own goal, too. Playing no defense. It was kind of like watching the New York Giants play. But they will not have their opportunity to win the championship on home soil, sadly. And a lot of people saying that it was a missed opportunity, so I guess I'll find out again in 4 years if we can bounce back from this, because this pretty much ends my soccer experience for the next 4 years. I'll watch the rest of the tournament because some sick drama going on there. More games tonight with JRZ.

0: Naughty Naughty, Stevie Wonder, part-time lover at 100.1 WJRZ. I'm Matt Knight. Tomorrow, we're going to break free from these clouds. We're going to get some sunshine, a little bit warmer, too. It's going to feel like summer again, and that's perfect for Manchester Concert Fest. Harry Wright, Lake and Whiting. It starts off tomorrow at 5 p.m. Music this week from the wedding singer, Joe Scarangello, as well as the FM band. 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All at Harry Wright Lake tomorrow at 5 p.m. It's Manchester Concert Fest. You can find all the details, all the bands that are playing this summer. 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Do hope to see you there. I'm Matt Knight. Stick around. More of Jersey's greatest hits coming up as Mike Barker off this week. Janelle Crispin back in for the Tuesday ride.
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2: You're not alone if you're traveling on the Garden State Parkway southbound Brick Township down to Toms River. Extra volume there and lots of extra volume. In fact, heavy, in fact, on 70 between the Garden State Parkway out to 9 and then some pockets of slow traffic down to Lakehurst. And it's a bit heavy on 37 between the Parkway out to Lakehurst and 9. That's very heavy in both directions through Lakewood. And we have some slow traffic as well traveling on 33 between the Garden State Parkway out to Route 9. I'm Janelle Crispin with the Jersey Road Report.
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12: Tonight, expect mostly cloudy skies with a low of 67. Tomorrow will bring partly sunny conditions with a high of 79. Tomorrow night will be mainly clear with a low of 66. On Thursday, it will be humid with sunny spells, but be prepared for a heavy afternoon and evening thunderstorm. The high will reach 84. Looking ahead to Friday, anticipate partly sunny skies, hot and humid weather with a couple of showers and a thunderstorm in the afternoon. The high temperature will climb to 92. With the AccuWeather Forecast, I'm meteorologist Jason Caterina.
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Rick Astley on 100.1 WJRZ playing Jersey's greatest hits. I'm Matt Knight. Stick around. About 10 minutes from now, we're going to get you into the Monmouth County Fair with a family four-pack of tickets and qualify you for unlimited wristbands, too. So stick around. I'll give you the code word to text in 3 songs from now, including Madonna. It's JRZ.

0: Little taste of the 70s at 7 coming up in about an hour's time here at 100.1 WJRZ. But right now, I'm giving you the chance to win a family four-pack of passes for the Monmouth County Fair. It's coming to the East Freehold Showgrounds July 22nd through the 26th. You want that four-pack? 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Good luck. Janelle Crispin sitting in for Mike Barker, checking out the Tuesday ride.
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2: Garden State Parkway, some extra volume traveling southbound into the Toms River area, and it looks like it's pretty slow as you travel on 35 through Mantaloking, again through La Valette, and as you travel on 37 between Seaside Heights out to the Garden State Parkway, pockets of slow traffic, and 70, some pretty slow traffic through Brick Township around the Garden State Parkway and on into 9 and on into Lakehurst, and it looks like we have some slow traffic as you travel on 34 too through Manasquan. I'm Janelle Crispin with the Jersey Road Report.
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4: 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This is Don Rickles. Don't annoy me, and don't put me on your show. I never liked your show. I don't listen to your show. And I'm really fed up with you, Art. 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You better start plugging me. Otherwise, I'm going to suck you under in a swamp in Newark.
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0: 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Say Alexa, play 100.1 WJRZ. Do that at 7 o'clock, and you'll have the 70s at 7 with Dan Turi. He's got music tonight from Stevie Wonder, Billy Joel. Yeah, it's a 7-minute epic with scenes from an Italian restaurant on the show tonight. Also, The Hollies, Long Cool Woman in a Black Dress. Great show tonight coming up with the 70s at 7. You can listen on that smart speaker again. Say Alexa, play 100.1 WJRZ. My name is Matt Knight. I've got more of Jersey's greatest hits before Dan takes it over at 7 and Janelle Crispin stepping in for Mike Barker on the Tuesday ride today.
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2: Garden State Parkway, some extra volume traveling southbound into the Toms River area, and it looks like it's pretty slow as you travel on 35 through Manteloking, again through La Valette, and as you travel on 37 between Seaside Heights out to the Garden State Parkway, pockets of slow traffic in 70, some pretty slow traffic through Brick Township around the Garden State Parkway and on into 9 and on into Lakehurst, and it looks like we have some slow traffic as you travel on 34 too through Manasquan. I'm Janelle Crispin with the Jersey Road Report.
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16: Tonight, expect mostly cloudy skies with a low of 67. Tomorrow will bring partly sunny conditions with a high of 79. Tomorrow night will be mainly clear with a low of 66. On Thursday, it will be humid with sunny spells, but be prepared for a heavy afternoon and evening thunderstorm. The high will reach 84. Looking ahead to Friday, anticipate partly sunny skies, hot and humid weather with a couple of showers and a thunderstorm in the afternoon. The high temperature will climb to 92. With the AccuWeather forecast, I'm meteorologist Jason Catarina.
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1: 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W-

0: artist that spans the decades from the 90s with Meatloaf at 100.1 WJRZ. And yeah, could hear something from him on the 70s at 7 coming up for you next. Dan Torrey with music tonight from the Doobie Brothers. He's got Donna Summer. He's got the Motown sound of the Temptations and so much more for you. The 70s at 7 is coming up next. Enjoy that at JRZ. I'm Matt Knight clearing out. Be safe. Be well. And one final look at our Tuesday ride. Janelle Crispin in for Mike Barker.
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2: Garden State Parkway southbound still a little extra volume into the Toms River area. Not bad at all traveling through Wall Township and Tinton Falls. 36, some slow traffic between Long Branch out to Eatontown. And it looks like we still have some pretty heavy traffic traveling on 70 through Brick Township around the Garden State Parkway into 9. Slight delays into the Lakehurst area. And 37 still gets a bit heavy around the Garden State Parkway and on into Lakehurst. I'm Janelle Crispin with the Jersey Road Report.
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1979, Bon Scott and AC/DC, Highway to Hell, getting us started. It is Dan Turi. Back in the 70s, a full hour of great music. We land in 1973 here. Album known as The Captain and Me, one of their signature songs. Doobie Brothers, China Grove, it's 100.1 WJZ.

70s at 7, 100.1 WJRZ, Stevie Wonder's If You Really Love Me on this Tuesday. It is Dan Turi. Thanks for coming back in time with me. We land here in 1979 while we were listening. We were listening on our Sony Walkman. We were going to the movies for Apocalypse Now and Kramer versus Kramer on TV. All in the Family had its 205th and final episode in 1979. Donna Summer released the Bad Girls album. One of the big songs here, Hot Stuff, 70s.

0: 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Like this.
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0: Here's a number one hit from 1971, The Smooth Sounds of the Temptations. Just My Imagination, Running Away With Me. It is Dan Turi. 70s at 7 is on, man. So much fun playing all this great music, bringing back the 70s memories with you. Stay right where you are. 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
17: Tonight, expect mostly cloudy skies with a low of 67. Tomorrow will bring partly sunny conditions with a high of 79. Tomorrow night will be mainly clear with a low of 66. On Thursday, it will be humid with sunny spells, but be prepared for a heavy afternoon and evening thunderstorm. The high will reach 84. Looking ahead to Friday, anticipate partly sunny skies, hot and humid weather with a couple of showers and a thunderstorm in the afternoon. The high temperature will climb to 92. With the AccuWeather Forecast, I'm meteorologist Jason Catarina.
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Number one hit from the summer of 78, Nick Gilder, Hot Child in the City, 70s at 7. It is Dan Turi. Thanks for coming back in time tonight. We go to 1971 here with the Hollies, and lead singer Alan Clark imitated John Fogerty on this one, especially his Green River sound with CCR. John Fogerty didn't like it. He was saying they were infringing upon their sound. Took him to court, settled out of court.

the songs your kids are listening to on TikTok, but you loved when they were new. It's the 70s at 7 on 100.1 WJRZ.

Celebrating the great music of the 70s, we do it weeknights at 7 o'clock, 70s at 7. David Bowie, Space Oddity, it is Dan Turi, thinking back to those family vacations for the summer back in the day. Everybody piling in.

0: NELO, going back to the fall of 1976. Living Thing on this Tuesday night. It is Dan Torrey. Thanks for coming back in time. I break out the vinyl weeknights at 7 o'clock and all the music we know and love from the 70s. And don't forget also tomorrow, Manchester Concert Fest happening at Harry Wright Lake in Whiting starting at 5 o'clock. Should be a nice evening out there. Live music from the wedding singer Joe Scarangelo and the FM band. 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